poison that it measures brings illuminating vision. 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It's a wolf that knows which root to dig to eat and save itself. It's the octopus that crawled back from the sea. Instinct. 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

0: here for you if you want to talk about it, but also here for you if you don't want to talk about it. We can just chat about anything in this life. But yeah, I hope you like the album. And yeah, sending you lots of love and thinking of you.
1: iSounds Itapema.

the pain. When things don't go where you plan, daddy's here, he's gonna take your